0: Програма Христо Ботев.
1: I heard people say that too much of anything is not good for you, baby. But I don't know about that. There's many times that we love, we share love and made love. It doesn't seem to me like it's enough. There's just not enough. That's just not enough.

British Museum had lost its charm. How long I wondered, could this thing last? But the age of miracles hadn't passed. But suddenly,